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1: Okay, man, are you ready to go?
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9: In Visalia, we have a traffic hazard off the westbound 198 and Farmersville Boulevard off-ramp. In Fresno, we have a report of a fire off of Clovis Avenue and westbound 180. Also, traffic hazard off the 168 and Dragonfly Lane. This has been your Central Valley Traffic Update.
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And if you don't want the trip, guess what? A little birdie told me that you could take $3,000 instead. 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But head on over right now before it's too late to Q97.1.

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We want to get you out of town. You have a shot at winning a trip to Yellowstone National Park or the Grand Canyon National Park. And Bessie, if you don't want to take the trip, well, guess what? You could choose the $3,000 instead. Yeah, hit up our website, Q971.com right now. Q971's Summer of Fun continues. Go enter to win right now. Hurry before it's too late.

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0: Would you like to see YG perform live here in Fresno? He's been here plenty of times to Fresno, and I will tell you, I've seen him perform twice. He is definitely a good time. I'm going to tell you when he's coming exactly and how you could get hooked up with tickets right here on Q97.1 in just a few. Hang tight.
1: Hey, Titi me preguntó si tengo mucha novia. 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

Where are all the YG fans? Okay, so I'm sure if you are a big YG fan, then you know he is going to be performing live here in Fresno, going down November 1st at the Save Mart Center. He's bringing Mozzie and so many more. It's going to be a whole lot.

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0: 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Off of the porch or break a pound down, down, down, down, down, down, down.
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Q97.1, DJ Herb, it is your night show. Once again, I want to thank you guys for hanging out with me during the 7 o'clock mixtape. I'm in the building with you. I'm hanging out. Here's Kendrick.

folk to make them richer. 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
1: You have cash lying around in those empty plastic bottles and cans? 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
1: 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So what can you do? Invest in Start Early and become a champion for our youngest learners. Then together, we actually can change.

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0: new Kid Laroi and Kehlani. It's called Girls. And that's going to do it for me right here on The Night Show, DJ Herb. I will see you guys tomorrow night at 7 p.m. I'm out. 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
1: You may see a teen struggling to find his way. At Boys and Girls Clubs, we see a teen gaining the confidence and skills to land his first job. You may see a child wrestling with hidden battles. We see a child learning to manage life's twists and turns. And where you may see a distracted teen, we see teens making a difference in their community. 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At Boys and Girls Clubs, we do whatever it takes to help kids succeed, from fostering confidence and community to preparing them for graduation and beyond. Because when we see young people, we see limitless possibilities. Do you? 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

40 with such shebang. All of my ops, they des. Please don't put me to the test. They tryna get back on the net. I'm tryna get back in the flesh. Yeah.

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6: See that magic? 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

0: Greg and Dre Morning Show. What? Good morning, everybody. Welcome to the program. As we kick things off on a Thursday morning, now I got a little special guest in the studio. This is a blast from the past. We haven't done this in years, but you know what? I requested it. My request was granted. And we got Kimmy in the building. What's up, Kimmy?
1: What's up, everyone? Buenos dias. Good morning.
0: How was it getting up this early?
1: Well, you know what? Actually, I'm glad I made it because my alarm went off. And I still have it here. Look, you see?
0: Yeah.
1: Like, I still have them here. They almost did not wake me up.
0: Wow. You said you have seven? What is that, five?
1: I just randomly woke up, too. And then my mom stayed over at my place last night because, obviously, you know, she's watching over my son now. But she woke me up. She was like, Kimmy, it's 5:30. And I was like, oh, no. I got up so fast. This is the fastest I've probably gotten up.
0: Yeah, you're
1: but
0: not,
1: I'm here.
0: You made it. You're not all glammed up like you can be from time to time.
1: But I brought
0: time.
1: My makeup.
0: Oh, yeah, that'll happen before the show's over.
1: On that note, Dre, do you have a Greg and Dre thought of the day?
0: Yes, I do. I just want to say that when it comes to, and you just mentioned this a minute ago, your mom is watching your kid. And it was like, wow, you know, I think about my mother-in-law and how important she is to my wife and I because it allows us the freedom to sometimes go and do things. Because we know that even though our kids are getting older, my daughter, of course, she's, you know, 19. She could watch herself and my son's 10. And, you know, she could watch him. But, you know, it's something about when a parent watches a kid, you feel a little bit more safer. You
1: more
0: feel
1: relief.
0: Like, yeah, it's kind of you thinking about things like, oh, well, you know, she's got it. She you raised you. So, looking at my wife. So
1: we came out perfectly fine.
0: You're going to be just fine. So shout out and I love Bell. I'm going to get my love Bell.
1: There it
0: to
1: is.
0: To all the people, the grandparents, the aunts, the uncles, the cousins who are older, who assist in us out pursuing our dreams and doing our things. And for our leisure to good times, they step in and they fill that gap. You just know that you are appreciated. We don't often get a chance to tell you how much, but I think everyone who's listening right now, you got someone who's that gap filler who helps you out. Just go and give them a hug today. Just grab them and hug them. And then hug them a little extra long. They're going to go, what is this about? Just go, I just appreciate you. And that'll make their day, I guarantee it. Just a thought.
1: I'm loving that. Well, let's get right to it, to Greg and Dre's news update right here, entertainment. Let's kick it off with Perez Hilton, who is a gossip blogger, podcaster, television personality. You might have run into his name on the tabloids pretty much a lot. And yeah, he's in some kind of deep trouble right now.
0: Well, he's dealing with a lot emotionally. I think he was already an emotional person. I think when you get into that lane, when you're talking about, you know, tabloids and being a person who

0: situation, the mental side of it. Because that right there, I think, is going to be his downfall if he doesn't get that taken care of. Your mental is such an important factor in your life and the decisions you make. And in the job that he has, which has been very lucrative, he's made a lot of money doing that.
1: Yeah.
0: But it comes with weight.
1: With the price.
0: Yeah, it comes with that. And I think a lot of people just aren't cut. How many influencers, there was another TikTok influencer passed away. How many of them, one we talked about yesterday, was shot and killed
1: in Mexico by some
0: people who deemed his information not worthy or not flattering to their cause? So it's a ever-changing business. And you have to be careful because, you know, you get to a certain level and all of a sudden people are now, you were going after people, now they're coming after you.
1: Absolutely.
0: And it can definitely flip on its head. And
1: it's a lot tougher now too, Dre, because social media has been so powerful over the years. When he first started, I do remember when he first started, obviously he was blogging, he was, you know, podcasting and television. It's so different. The world was so different back in the day. So he was able to get over with a lot, right? Mm-hmm. But now it's like, no, people are going to come after you. If you don't have thick skin, why say what you say? And people were saying the irony that, you know, his family wants this to be a private matter when he's not a private person.
0: Yeah, and that part. So, yeah, I wish for the best, man. I hope he's able to bounce back. But right now, he may need to step away from the business altogether and get into something that's a little less stressing in his life.
1: When
0: you start cutting yourself, that's when you've gone over the deep end, for sure.
1: So, NBA legend Paul Pierce apparently read some alleged text messages with his ex-princess, and he just found out today that he had a baby with her.
0: Yeah.
1: He's like, officially, that's my son.
0: Yeah, officially.
1: Oh,
0: man, Paul Pierce. I mean, he stays in the news sometimes for all the wrong reasons. Hall of Famer, elite basketball player, had a wonderful career at Boston and a few other places. And I'm really good friends with his brother who lives right here in Fresno. You know, so shout out to Steve. Big holes. But at the end of the day, I mean, these types of things is how you lose all your money. I mean, it looks like he was objecting to the request for $30,000 a month in support. And that part, I get it. We all need help. But some of these requests that these women be hitting these athletes with and these entertainers, $30,000 a month, is that even reasonable? Is that even like... Oh,
1: in
0: so
1: this economy, Dre, come on.
0: $30,000 a month? You can't live off of $5,000 a month? From as a supplement.
1: LA rent is like $5,000.
0: I know, but listen, it's supposed to be a supplement. I'm supposed to supplement your income. Where is your income? That would always be my argument. Maybe it's $10,000. Maybe you make $5,000 and with my $10,000, you now have $15,000 and you're able to go out. But I think a lot of these women, they don't want to work. They want to, you know, have a baby with an athlete and then live off of that. You know, that's what $30,000 a month means to me. That she wants to live in an exclusive lifestyle and she wants him to pay for it. But now, since he is claiming it, and I think they're going to have to go to court now and figure out what the payment should be. But she's going to get a rude awakening because guess what? Paul Pierce is not in the NBA anymore. And he's not on Disney anymore. He got fired from that job. Because he was smoking blunts with strippers in the room. That got kind of crazy. So I don't know where they're going with this, but I don't know if she's going to, you know, get that kind of money.
1: Yeah, well, I mean, you know, wish him the best because this is going to be a tough one for him.
0: It's going to be a battle. He's going to have to pay. But $30,000, I mean, now you're looking at $360,000 a year that, you know, that she would say that she needs to raise this child. $360,000 a year. Where's your income at? That's
1: right.
0: What I think most people should start asking the judge. Judge, what does she do?
1: Well, I'm sure, you know, but looking at the photo, the baby's still little, such a baby. So she's dealing with postpartum. I feel like the $30,000, if he can afford it, this will help her a lot in the postpartum process. Because I'm telling you, it takes a village to take care of a child. And, you know, she could use it with, I don't know, babysitters or people that can help her come and clean her home, rent.
0: Get your ass
1: food.
0: Up and clean your home. Okay? If you ain't got no job,
1: listen,
0: why is someone coming
1: tough.
0: To listen, I'm just I know it's not easy. But I'm saying if a woman does not work, then she should be cleaning her own home.

0: someone to assist you and come over. You need to hire a babysitter. I get that. But I'm not, there's no way you can convince me that she needs $30,000 a month to live. I'm just not buying it. I think at the end of the day, people just don't want to work anymore, and they want someone else to foot the bill, and they want them to foot the lifestyle. She wants to travel. She wants to go places. She wants to wear designer clothes, designer handbags. That's what $30,000 a month gets you. It doesn't get you a roof over your head and food on the table. It gets you all those extra things, and I think that's what she wants.
1: It takes two to mingle, so we can go on with this.
0: Yeah, that's true. I know you're going to be on the woman's side. I'm going to be on the guy's side. Maybe that'll be a topic later on in the show. We'll have to go head on that one. But in the meantime, shout out to Kiki Palmer. She is now on The Voice. She just joined there, season 31. Kiki Palmer is someone who I feel is one of the best young talents in the world today. She's super talented, and this will be another way. Her personality is so big, and I think this is going to be another way to showcase her and show the world, really, her unique style. And she's a great singer, by the way.
1: Kiki
0: can do it all, acting, singing, and everything else. But there you have it. Everything you know in the world of entertainment and sports. Coming up next, we'll get into it. Early morning winning to Greg and Dre. And today, Greg, Dre, and Kimmy, question of the day.
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0: Greg and Dre Morning Show. It is that time, everybody. Welcome to the program once again. And joining me on the show this morning, Kimmy. Greg is out, a little sick. He's going to go to the OBGYN or later on today and get checked out.
1: OBGYN? Put him up,
0: what?
1: He's not pregnant.
0: Well, he's going to go to the doctor, put him up in the stirrups and see what's wrong with him, you know?
1: Oh, gosh.
0: That little glove on, put that gel on and check him out. I hope my guy is better. Come back in here Monday after he gets out the stirrups and he gets fixed up. That being said, I got my girl Kimmy in the building. She's absolutely fantastic. And this is that time of the morning where we get early morning winner. We kick things off. We set the tone right now, all right? Because we do have some big, big prizes throughout the show. So, and right now we're going to ask a question. Two questions, by the way. Kimmy's got one. I got one. You get them both right and you'll be a winner this morning. Now, Kimmy, you hit me with a question earlier this morning and I didn't even know the answer. So let's see. But I didn't have time to look it up or anything like that.
1: I came in hard this morning.
0: That being said, go ahead on and break them off with your question, Kimmy.
1: Well, this is my question. Can you guess which movie theater chain just made history after 106 years?
0: Okay.
1: Breaking records.
0: They broke some records this past weekend. It was a movie chain, right?
1: Yes.
0: Okay.
1: Chain theater, yeah.
0: Okay, if you know the answer to that, which movie chain theater set a record this past weekend? Some big movies that came out. If you know that, you hit us up. 266-9797. I'll have a question. And then, of course, Kimmy, question. Get that right and you'll be a winner. So we're going to do that. Let's play a song. We'll come back. We'll get somebody in here. I believe you got it today. We're going to make you a winner this morning right here on the Greg and Dre Morning Show.

0: Greg and Dre Morning Show. We are here getting our Shakira on with another Shakira, Kimmy. She's over here. I saw your video the other day.
1: Oh, you did?
0: Yeah. I was like, okay, is that Shakira in the studio?
1: I mean, I'm missing the World Cup right now.
0: No, it's all good. But you know what? We're going to make up for it. We're going to get a winner this morning. Let's go to the phone lines right now because it's Greg and Dre Question Today, helped by Kimmy today. So let's go on the phone lines and see what's up. Good morning.
2: What's going on?
0: All right, man. Let's wake up. Let's make this happen. Kimmy, give him the question.
1: Yeah, here we go. All right. Are you ready to get hooked up?
2: Yeah, give it a shot.
1: Can you guess which movie theater chain just made history after 106 years?
2: I just seen it's going to be AMC.
1: That's right.
0: Look at you.
1: He's been keeping updated with his news.
0: Oh, yeah. He's been looking at his grid. Okay, I get you, man. I ain't mad at you, player.
1: Now, the AMC just set highest weekend revenue in 106 years history. That's thanks to the massive crowds turning out for Spider-Man, The Odyssey, and so many great movies out right now.
0: A lot of good movies. Theaters are buzzing right now, for sure. All right, man, Dre's question. Get this right and get hooked up. What does AMC stand for?
2: Got me right there.
0: All right.
2: You got me right there, Dre.
0: I made short work of you, my man. Hey, appreciate the phone call. I ain't mad at you. Thanks for the phone call.
1: Thank you. Oh, man. And maybe it's because we don't have AMC theaters here.
0: Yeah, that could be it. But, I mean, he knew the theater chain. They got it. But AMC stands for American Multi
1: Cinema.
0: Yeah. Because the theaters that they have, they tend to want to pack a bunch of them in there. 10, 12. Some places I've seen 20, you know, they have these huge mega theaters, man. And so,
1: and those are very hot, more like in Southern California.
0: Yeah.
1: I've been to a couple of them. They're really nice.
0: The movie game is really changing because they're really going into more of the aesthetics of it and making the experience so pleasant.
1: I remember Absolutely.
0: When I was overseas, I was in Bahrain, which is a very rich area. We went to a movie theater and you had cubicles. And there were like couches in there for two. And they like, they leaned all the way back and you can order off a menu that lit up. And then a waiter would bring you your stuff. And it was crazy. You can make phone calls in there because you could seal it off. And you can actually get busy in there if you wanted to. It was crazy.
1: Get busy if you wanted to.
0: You could because you had complete privacy. You could seal it off where no one could see what you're doing. That was crazy. We ain't got that yet here in America.
1: Well, now you have like, you know, movie theaters like in Southern California where like the seat moves and then you get like water splash in your face.
0: Wind.
1: Everything. Yeah. It's pretty cool.
0: They can get pretty
1: creative. Cinema's not dead, people.
0: Is that people are still going. I have that at my house. Like when you watch movies, you can get actually water and
1: a movie
0: wind.
1: Theater?
0: Yeah. I have a theater room.
1: Really?
0: Yeah, but... It's me throwing water at you. It's not, I don't have all the other stuff. You know, whatever. But
1: you make the actual experience personal.
0: Yeah, they don't like it. Dad, stop throwing water at me. Hey, I want you to feel the tornado. Come on, stop tripping.
1: And we have the lookout because we came up with a movie. We're in a movie together, Hadra.
0: Yeah, we just filmed a movie.
1: We did.
0: Wrapped, and so we got to get the date and everything and maybe have
1: Deadly
0: a little
1: end
0: premiere.
1: Is the name of it. Yeah.
0: Yeah, it was a deadly end for me. I can tell you that much. I'm going to give away too much of the movie.
1: But, definitely was.
0: Yeah. But we'll get more into that a little bit later in the show. But right now, we're going to have some fun. Keep it locked. Coming up next.
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0: Greg and Dre Morning Show. Welcome back to the program. It's that time for... Oh, no, they didn't. People acting a complete fool, possibly spinning that, you know what, and doing what they do. And to join me on the program to help me with some of these stories, Kimmy, which I just find completely amazing. There were just a plethora of stories this morning of people doing some crazy things. Crazy suggestions.
1: Early in the morning.
0: Over the top situations. Oh. It's bad out there right now. What are we working with?
1: Well, let's kick it off with this one right now. Apparently, this man found something in his glove compartment in his car.
0: Yeah,
1: this part. I would have freaked out.
0: This part is where, you're right, Kimmy, I would have freaked out too. I don't care who you are, unless you're a professional at what he saw in the glove compartment, which was a python snake.
1: Oh, no.
0: Curled up in the glove compartment. Now, I know me. If I go in my glove compartment, most of the time, you're driving.
1: And you're not looking,
0: I'm
1: right?
0: reaching over Same. To get something out of there. Yeah. It's very rare that I'm stopped. Listen, it's probably not the best practices, but it's right there. I got long arms. So I'm not looking. I'm going to get bit.
1: Oh, yeah. Oh, yeah.
0: I'm grabbing a snake by mistake, and it's not a good thing. I don't know if I... From here on out, I think I'm going to have to, take a look and see what's in there. They got me spooked now.
1: This kind of reminds me of the stories when, a lot of snakes have been popping up in toilets.
0: Yeah.
1: You know, in there. You're about to sit down on it and,
0: The snake's right there, and you're like, ooh, what is that?
1: So I think that's a new fear unlocked for the glove compartment for sure.
0: Yeah, but then at nighttime when, you get up to go to the restroom sometimes, when them nights you've been out drinking or something, we don't cut lights on all the time.
1: No.
0: So we're just going to go in there and sit down and do what we got to do. Greg's going to sit down to pee because that's what he does.
1: Well, he'll be able to see it.
0: I hope so. I have the glasses on. You may or may not.
1: Oh, man.
0: But yeah, the snake was warm inside the vehicle and it had a small injury, so the snake catcher came and took it to a wildlife hospital for treatment.
1: How did it get in there in the first place?
0: Well, you'd be surprised that there's openings up under the car.
1: Ooh.
0: And then it might have been a little opening that it climbed in through.
1: Another fear unlocked.
0: Yeah, and squeeze on in there. And then, snakes, they can slither and get into tight spots. So, yeah, go ahead and double check before you open up that glove.
1: Seriously.
0: Stick your hand in there.
1: All right, here's another one, Dre. We're talking about movie theaters, right? And
0: yeah.
1: Spider-Man, The Odyssey, and all them breaking records. Well, at a Spider-Man screening, people just cleared out the place.
0: Not because the movie was bad. Not because they were just like, I've seen one. I've seen them all. They're disappointed. No. There was a smell in a particular movie theater.
1: Not the popcorn smell.
0: No. And it drove everybody out. It was flatulence, and it was strong. They said, okay, one or two things happened. A large person released a large amount of gas from their buttocks. Yeah, someone farted in the theater.
1: Did
0: you
1: say fart?
0: Yeah.
1: A you large said amount. It so eloquently.
0: Well, for those who want that.
1: The intellectuals.
0: Yeah, some just want, hey, man, did they fart there? Yeah, and they ran everybody out. I mean, it cleared the whole theater out. And, of course, the movie theater, they apologized for the inconvenience. But some might say it might have been a stink bomb as well.
1: At least they were able to clear it out. Because when you're flying up in the airplane, it's happened to me once. It was a horrible drain. There's no way to get out of there.
0: It happened to me at a club one time. I'll never forget. It was a Thanksgiving. Thanksgiving was a big party night. The day after Thanksgiving.
1: Yeah.
0: Or the day before. One of the, I forget.
1: And it's all that food piled up in there.
0: I walk through the dance floor and I walk right into a cloud of stank.
1: Oh, no.
0: And it cleared the whole dance floor. Everybody was like, it was a bad.
1: And I bet you the person who was, the suspect was like, damn,
0: yeah,
1: it smells bad.
0: Yeah, the first one. Who did that? You. But this theater, I guess they resumed the movie after they kind of aired it out a little bit. But yeah.
1: Yeah.
0: Yeah. I don't know about you. Have you ever heard someone in a movie theater it's quiet and then you hear a fart? That happened one time.
1: Really?
0: Heard
1: it too?
0: Everybody burst out laughing. It was a packed theater. It just happened to be a slow moment in the movie, and you're like.
1: And for some reason, that moment always waits when the movie you hear a silence. In the movie,
0: yeah, silent part. Yeah, at least wait for the gunfighting scene or something. You can go ahead and jump
1: People
0: out there.
1: People chasing after each other. Well, let me give you this last one here. A Florida steakhouse really wants you to come into their restaurant, Dre. Can you give us why?
0: Well, this one really it got me because I was just in Florida. I was in Florida for 2 weeks. And I was like, man, I wish I had known about this place. I would have asked my wife, do you want to go? She'd have told me no, but I still would have been like curious. This steakhouse, they have, and they're doing this now on certain nights of the week where clothing is optional.
1: Ooh, you can go fully nude.
0: You can go nude. It's a nude dining experience.
1: They want you to strip before dinner?
0: Well, what you do is when you come in, they'll give you like a robe. And they give you like a towel and they give you a seating pad.
1: Oh, okay.
0: So you can like, you know, your butt ain't going to be on the chair.
1: So you're not like naked.
0: Well, you take that off. When you get to your table, you take your robe off. You put your little towel on the chair and you sit down and you have a nude dining experience.
1: It would be Florida. Anything with Florida on it, it's you already know it's going to be crazy.
0: Yeah, but you know what? Florida, there are a lot of people who are in shape in Florida.
1: Absolutely.
0: They walk around there. There's a lot of fit people.
1: Miami.
0: Now, yeah, we went to like two car shows and like you could just see the nice cars. And the cost for this dinner is $250 for men, $150 for women. Women always get the deal. And $300 for couples.
1: Ooh, I like the couple one.
0: No one under 18 is allowed in there. No touching without consent.
1: And, I don't know, man. I don't know.
0: And one of the waitresses said, hey, look, once you walk through the door, I'll most likely be nude also. So I'll make you feel comfortable with the situation. Now, most of the staff won't be nude. They're like your server, they'll have clothes on. Mm-hmm. But the
1: Bikinis, probably.
0: The greeter, she says, I will be completely nude.
1: Wow.
0: You know she's in shape.
1: Oof.
0: I just wanted to go for she can set me down.
1: All I know is it's going to be dangerous. It's a setup for a danger. Someone's going to be like, oh, sorry, I slipped. My fork fell.
0: What if someone gets aroused?
1: Man.
0: You know, some guy gets up and he sees something, now he's aroused.
1: If you're a sensitive person like that, don't go to this restaurant.
0: Yeah.
1: Please don't.
0: I've been to a nude beach before. And you know what? Once you're there.
1: Did you participate?
0: Yeah, you know.
1: You participated?
0: Yeah, I mean, hey, it's no shame.
1: The whole thing?
0: Yeah, why not?
1: Dre?
0: I mean, you were at the beach. It was it was a beautiful experience. It was a beautiful day. But you know what? No one's gawking. No one's staring.
1: Of course, yeah.
0: You know, because everyone's kind of like, has that. You know, I think when you first get there, you kind of look around. You're a little apprehensive. But once you see people just bathing and laying there, you just get in with the flow. So this is a little bit different. This is dinner, so... Again, you gotta kind of.
1: I don't know
0: about that one.
1: I guess,
0: you know, naked people. I'm trying to eat my spaghetti and you naked. I don't know, man.
1: You know, people are really taking this whole saying to the next level. Like, oh, you're a dinner, you're a snack girl. You know.
0: Yeah.
1: taking it there.
0: And then the guy's like, hey, you know, I know we going home, girl, because I've already seen you. So what's the problem?
1: Oh no, they didn't.
0: Yeah, acting a fool as always. We complete these stories by saying thank you for tuning in. And coming up next, we'll have everything you need to know in the world of entertainment and sports. Perez Hilton is in the news. We'll talk about that. Paul Pierce, what is he doing now, acting a fool? And of course, who is the new voice judge?
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Fresno. Let's go. Let's go.

0: It's that time for everything you need to know in the world of entertainment and sports. I'm just want to make sure that we get all these stories out, Kimmy. Make sure things are happening.
1: Oh, absolutely.
0: Yeah. And what are we working with?
1: Well, let's kick it off here with Perez Hilton. So, yeah, a lot is happening in his life right now. And hopefully he sees the light at the end of the tunnel, Dre.
0: Yeah, he was, live streaming. He's someone who, in the social media world, tabloid fodder and all this, you know, gossip. And, you know, he gives blogger. You all the tea and, yeah, blogger and all that. He's connected in the entertainment world. He knows a lot of people. He's got some good connections. But apparently his move to Miami was just a little bit too much for him. And maybe some of the backlash he's been getting from other things caused him to go off the rails. It's like he cut himself, you know, allegedly on air. But there was blood and people were concerned and he had to be rushed to the hospital. Family was concerned. And now he's under doctor's care. And they said they're working to get him back to where, you know, he's functioning and he's not in a harm's way situation. And that's kind of sad to see.
1: This is all live stream too, by the way, which is, we're living in that world right now, Dre, where everything is happening through a live stream. We just had a TikToker or a live streamer, you know, they killed him.
0: Murdered him. Live on air. Yeah. And people got to see that. But here's the kicker to that, Kimmy. Because the society that we live in with these TikTokers and bloggers, we don't know what's real and what's fake at the time. We don't know if it's staged. We don't know if they're just trying to get views. So when people see it, they just go, is that real? It's not
1: even
0: immediately.
1: Even the blood part, it's not immediately it's blood. Is it real blood?
0: Yeah, you go, oh, look, oh, he's got some special effects going on right now.
1: That's so crazy.
0: And then I think initially people were going like, good one. You had me fooled for a second. Then you hear if it was real or not by the post drama, which, you know, police are there, so now it's a murder scene. You're like, oh, they really did kill that guy. And then you go, wow, he really did cut himself. The ambulance is there. And so, yeah, it's, to me, I think we're entering a world where we don't even believe our own eyes anymore.
1: Yeah.
0: We really don't. We don't believe what we hear. We don't believe what we see. We have so little trust for news that we just go, I believe it, I don't believe it. And I think politicians and others, they use that for their benefit.
1: Absolutely.
0: They go, oh, that's AI or that's fake. Or, so now people have an out. Even if they're guilty, they'll try to tell us not to believe your own eyes or believe what you saw or believe what they said. And you go like, look, I was recording you saying the same thing, but on a different day. And you go, no, I never said that. You said it right there. Like, exactly. That wasn't me. That was AI. Like, come on.
1: It was definitely you. Yeah, well, I really hope he sees the light at the end of the tunnel, because when you get to a point where, you know, to get to this point, it definitely is a tough one.
0: Yeah, he's making millions of dollars. I mean, he's on top of the hill, and now he's falling off. So we'll see what happens with that.
1: Yeah, let's keep it going here with NBA legend Paul Pierce. He allegedly just found out he had a baby through a text message.
0: Yeah, it's just confirmed. He's like acknowledging that he had a baby. He was not really, I think, happy about it. Because, you know, to have a child with somebody you're not in a relationship with, you know, that's kind of like not the goal, you know. And Paul Pierce has other kids and with other people who he's not in their lives either, as far as people. I'm not saying he's not in the life of his kids. But this is, I think, is an interesting story, because what Paul Pierce has done is he was like, I'm not sure, which a lot of guys do. Like, in the beginning, you're like, I don't know if that's my kid. But I think what he shouldn't have done was prolong it. Mm-hmm. You know, get the tests immediately. He has now since had the test done. He's 99.999 whatever, since he's the father.
1: He's the dad.
0: Yeah, he is the dad. So now he's acknowledging that I have a son. Well, okay, I give him big ups for that. Now comes the part that gets crazy. How much money is this going to cost you? And she is asking Princess, the baby mama, is asking $30,000 a month. Whew. Let that sink in.
1: Got a payday right there.
0: Yeah, $360,000 a year she thinks she needs. And I am adamant that that's way too much money. Like, what do you do? And right now she says she needs the money because she's at home taking care of the kids. So she's obviously not working.
1: Right.
0: So she, mission accomplished. Get pregnant by the rich guy, you know, the athlete. But I don't know if the judge is going to allow $30,000 because
1: shoot, I would be happy with over $1,000 a month. That would be great.
0: But Kimmy, like, it's just you're a hardworking woman. You're a single mom out here grinding, and at the end of the day, you want some help.
1: Absolutely.
0: You don't want to just to like, okay, give me a free ride in life, but at the same time, help. You know, help.
1: Yeah.
0: And I think if, you know, if they said $5,000 a month, I would be like, okay, Paul, pay that. That's five grand.
1: It's doable for him for sure.
0: That's light work.
1: Yeah.
0: You know, even if it got, you know, somewhere, 10 would be the max. That's, he's feeling generous. I don't know. I don't get another man's pocket. But at the end of the day, $30,000? You can miss me with that one. You're just telling me you don't want to work for the next 18 years
1: I
0: at
1: mean,
0: all.
1: To her defense, I would say, you know, postpartum is tough. I mean, I had a baby, so I know how postpartum deals with you, your mental health and everything. She could, you know, hire people to come clean her home, to come cook for her while you're going through postpartum. Now, I understand maybe once the child is like toddler years or a little older, maybe we can renegotiate with that price.
0: Yeah, I don't know. She's not working right now. Postpartum depression is a real thing.
1: It is tough. I dealt with it on my own too.
0: But she's not saying she has that, okay? She's just saying, I need money. So if she was to come out and say, well, I'm also dealing with postpartum, and it's been a doctor.
1: Oh, absolutely.
0: It's come and said it. But if she's not.
1: A doctor's
0: note. Well, then your ass don't need a cook. Your ass don't need a maid. Your ass don't need. No, you just need to take care of the kid.
1: But it's doable.
0: With some assistance.
1: It really is doable. You tough it out. That's it.
0: Yes. A lot of women.
1: I had no time to cry it out. So.
0: There you go, Kimmy.
1: Women do that, yeah.
0: You got up, you put your big girl pants on, and then you went.

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7: Let's take a look at your weather. In Fresno, it is currently 69 degrees with a high of 101. In Visalia, 71. Parlier, 68. And Sanger, 69. The sun is out. Stay hydrated. This is Jacqueline, and that's your weather report.
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0: my life. Greg and Dre Morning Show. What's going on, everybody? It's that time. It's that time. Lean on the listeners. We're going to break it all down for you. I love this part of the show because someone has taken the time to be interactive on the show.
1: Absolutely.
0: They've opened up their life to us, what they're going through, how they're going to deal with it, what's their mindset. Mm. They really divulge a lot of information. And what we do is we dissect it, we break it down, and then we give them some advice.
1: And they trust us and our listeners for
0: advice. Yes, they do. And it's a part where we all contribute. You, me, and in this case, Kimmy. She's going to be a part of it. And without further ado, we have someone who took the time to write in. And Kimmy has the story. You can go ahead and break that down for us.
1: Yep, here we go. Lean on the listeners. Good morning, Greg and Dre. Big fan of your show.
0: Okay, love Bell for that.
1: You both crack me up. Now, I'm a female looking for a male's perspective. And you have one male here. My boyfriend was involved in some criminal activities. I told him to stop, but he didn't listen. Now he's doing 3 to 5 years in prison. I feel bad for him and continue to support him during this time. I will give him another chance when he gets out. However, I did meet a guy who wants to keep me occupied while my boyfriend is away. He will be discreet and private. He knows everything, but he doesn't know my boyfriend. He lives in LA, so I will travel to see him when I feel the need to. What are your thoughts on my situation? Love the show. Woo!
0: What do you say woo for?
1: Because she is playing with fire, Dre. She is playing with fire. Now, I don't even know
0: fire good.
1: Why he's even in prison at this point. But if he was to ever find out, she said they don't know about this. If he was to ever find out, I know it's not going to be good for the guy and possibly her. So she's playing with fire. You can also like play with his emotions, lead him on. And then when he gets out, what if she ends up falling in love with this guy, the new boyfriend? It's not going to be a good situation for her at all. I don't like this.
0: You don't like it.
1: I don't like this.
0: I don't like it.
1: But she's looking for a male's perspective. You might have some better insight because...
0: I think she said that because...
1: Can't do it.
0: You know, normally, you know, Greg's here. And so she didn't anticipate you being here because I didn't either. You just are helping out today and we definitely appreciate you. That being said, I'm going to give her a male's perspective because I think what she's doing is she is living her best life. And I'm not mad at it. Here's the facts. She had a boyfriend who she really cares about. So much so, when he was dealing in illegal activity, she was like, babe, don't do that. We can figure out a way to make money. She was willing to roll up her sleeves and get out there and work hard with him and then build an empire together. He wanted a shortcut. She was like, please, babe, don't do this. He gets caught. Now he's going away. Got a little sentence there. That's not little. 3 to 5 years. This is a big chunky change. So now this is what happens when people go to prison. They expect the people who they're leaving to honor them. That's what they expect. I expect for you to be out here and then act right. Don't be out in these streets wilding out. You know, make me proud. You know, honor my namesake. Really? The same person who wouldn't listen to me when I said stop doing what you're doing.
1: Oh, man.
0: Let's get into a legal lifestyle and you didn't want to do it. So now you want me to take all my feelings, my desires and wants and suppress them. Now, I like this setup that she has. She has a guy in L.A.
1: Oh, geez.
0: Who knows everything about the situation. He understands that this is short term. She understands it's short term. He's not here in the Central Valley where it can be messy. They can be seen out. She's going to go to L.A. when she wants to feel the need, which means when I'm horny, I'm going to drive down to L.A.
1: That's too much work,
0: I'm
1: going to
0: get those needs taken care of. It's a weekend. She's off work. She go down there. She hang out. And she comes back. It can fill the gap. Now, I would tell her no more than once a month. You know, that's a once a month trip. She wants a male perspective. I'm giving it to her. That's a once a month trip. And you leave your emotions here. You go down there. That's a good time. That's fun time. And you understand it. Now, if you go down there and you fall in love with this dude, that's on you.
1: It's a setup for disaster.
0: I can tell you his mindset is he don't want nothing to do with you once old boy gets out of jail. He's going to be like, lose my number and all that. It's for him, it's fun because he's got somebody else in L.A. that he sees also. So you're going to be someone that's a side piece, which you should be cool with. You don't want to be his main desire anyway because that can get cloudy. So you're going to have to play this game the way it needs to be played. The whole time, while still corresponding with your guy who's in prison. So, yeah.
1: I don't like this girl.
0: I know you don't. And
1: break up with him.
0: It's not the best case scenario, but I'm saying if you have decided that you're going to give this other man a chance when he gets out, you got to make him pay for not listening to you in the first place. You may go down there 3 or 4 times and be like, you know what? I'm good. I'm not going to go anymore. You need to get out of your system because right now you want to do it. So right now you should do it. Just be safe and don't be messy. And you say you have someone who's not messy, is very private and discreet. We'll see. Right now, it sounds good on paper, but we'll have to see on that regard. So, I gave a male perspective. I think she needs both. I think, Kimmy, I like your advice as well. I think she needs to hear a male's perspective and a female's perspective. And if you're a guy, you want to confirm what I just said, say you're the guy in L.A., please let her know that he's not taking her serious for a serious relationship at all, so she shouldn't go down there a few times and go like, well, maybe this is the guy for me. Maybe I should just dump my guy in prison. No, that guy in L.A. don't want that. So maybe someone can confirm that as well. The number is 266-9797. I got Kimmy in the studio. It's a Thursday. I tell you what, this is what I'm going to do for this segment. And we don't often do this. We do this every now and again. Everybody who chimes in this morning, one way or the other, a comment, some advice, you'll be in to win some YG tickets.
1: What?
0: Yeah, I'm going to give you some YG tickets.
1: We
0: had so much technical difficulty yesterday on the show that we didn't get a chance to give away anything. So I still have those tickets. So I'm going to give those to somebody. He's coming to the Save Mart Center.
1: Let's go.
0: That's a big show. So give us your point of view. Male's perspective, female's perspective. What should this lady do? She's writing in. Man's in prison. She got a new dude. It's like, hey, I'd love to spend time with you for like the next 3 to 5 years.
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0: Greg and Dre Morning Show. Lean on the listeners. We are doing it for someone took the time to write in. Good morning, everybody. A young lady said, hey, this is what I'm dealing with in my life. I got a boyfriend and we were together and we were in love and he was in the criminal activity, his lifestyle. And she was like, don't do that. Please stop doing that. Please stop doing it. He kept doing it and eventually got arrested. Now he's doing 3 to 5 in a penitentiary. And, you know, she said, I'm going to give him another chance when he gets out. But in the meantime, I got a guy in L.A. who was saying, hey, look, I'll spend time with you for the next 3 to 5 years. And she's like contemplating it. She wanted to get a male perspective on it. So I'm giving it to her. But I want to get a female perspective also. I want to get all kinds of perspectives because I think, you know what? Yeah, there's something you might want to look into. Go down to L.A. every now and again. See what's happening. But we're taking your phone calls. 266-9797. What should she do? Kimmy's like, you know, this has got bad written all over it. All over it. But let's go to the phone line and see who we have. Greg and Dre Morning Show. Who's this?
1: This is Summer.
0: Summer.
2: Hey, girl.
0: Living your best summer. Hot girl summer. You doing all that. Some of this,
1: I am.
0: Hey, I ain't mad at you. Now, Summer, what? Now put yourself in this young lady's shoes. What would Summer do? What advice would you give her?
1: I would say, woman to woman, ask yourself why you're still chasing after a man who doesn't have anything for you.
2: There you go.
1: That's a real question. There and honestly, go. At this point, you told him not to do what he did, and he did it anyways. He disregarded your feelings. So at this point, I think you should just love yourself. You should move on. And you know what I mean? Put yourself first for once.
2: Exactly. Like, what type of future is she going to have with this guy if he can't even, you know, listen to her, too?
0: Well, listen, I will
1: say
0: this.
1: It's not necessarily a listening thing. It's a respect thing. Like, you know what I mean? If you really love someone, you're going to do everything you can to make sure that you don't lose that person. And he fumbled. He fumbled big time.
0: Well, here's the deal. A lot of guys have fumbled, gone to prison and got out and became model husbands and fathers and done the right thing, got jobs and actually contributed to society. We've had those phone calls. Where guys are like, hey, I did 8 years and now, you know, I have my own business. I'm doing this. I got a beautiful family. So, and it took going to prison, unfortunately, for these guys to wake up. So the fact that she says, I'm going to give him another chance when he gets up, it's just that. She's going to give him a chance to prove that he can be the man. If he was to fail, then that'd be on him. At some point down the road,
1: but if she wants to give him the chance to be a better man, then she should just mind her P's and Q's and keep it 100 and be faithful then. There's no ifs, ands, or buts about it. Either you love the dude or you don't.
0: Well, again, you're talking about the prime of her life, Summer. And did you give up that prime time and just sit and wait for 3 to 5 years with somebody? Or do you go and have a bite of cake every now and again? I think I'm going to take that bite of cake because at the end of the day, I can say this respectfully because they're not married. If they were married, I'd be saying something different. But because they're boyfriend and girlfriend, I am saying, hey, I don't see nothing wrong with a little bump of grind. Sorry, R. Kelly.
2: Well, you can still be friends and, you know, be there for him. But like as a friend thing, you can't.
0: She's going to support him.
2: It's not going to
0: work out. She's going to take his phone calls. So, but thanks for the phone call, Summer. We appreciate you.
1: Thank you. You guys have a good one.
0: All right. Greg and Dre Morning Show. Who's this?
3: This is Ish. What's going on, Dre?
0: What's going on,
2: what's
0: man?
2: Going
0: talk
2: on?
0: To me. Let's get into some information. What advice do you give this person?
3: Man, you know, she don't got to go all the way to L.A., you know what I'm saying? I'm sure she's in the Fresno surrounding area. And, hell, she gives me a holler. I can give her my friend's name, you know, or his number.
2: Or have the dude come up here, too. I mean, shoot.
0: He might make a trip. Again, she's trying to be discreet, and she doesn't really want to bring him up here, and then someone sees him walking in. I get that.
3: I got a friend. Let's just say we call him Tyndall. Tyndall can wrestle, and he's got his wrestling shoes, so he's about it, you know what I'm saying? He just needs to get himself a man that's going to go toe-to-toe with another guy if it has to be, you know what I mean?
0: So your
3: he ain't got to go far.
0: Your advice for her is to get her a man, but someone closer to her home, someone right around this area. You know some people that can actually handle themselves when it comes to fisticuffs, so they ain't got to worry
3: Hell
0: about
3: yeah.
0: that. So,
3: but my real advice is just leave that bum.
0: Okay, all right, I get it. There's just the method to your madness.
2: I think the better way to say it is like she's already dealing with so much drama in her life. Why add more to it? Why am I adding
3: exactly
2: more to
3: the fire?
2: Exactly
3: what Kimmy said.
0: Does it have to be
3: drama? It's still too early for me. I haven't even drank my coffee.
2: Exactly, there you go.
0: But I think we're looking at it, does it have to be drama or could it just be an escape? She's going out to L.A., she escapes for a weekend, she comes back, she's back in the grind. Mm. They don't communicate. They don't talk. She just hits him up when she needs to get that
2: it's drama, Dre.
0: That she needs.
2: Stop clearing it
3: It'll
2: up.
3: Be
2: it's drama.
3: Drama. It'll right. be drama.
0: Well, remains to be seen. Thanks for the phone call. Appreciate you.
3: Yeah. You guys have a good day.
0: You have a great day. And what we're going to do, we're going to take some phone calls. We'll take a quick break. Remember, everyone who chimes in, you'll be in to win YG tickets, a big concert coming to the Save Mart Center. That's going to be a lot of fun. We got a pair of tickets for that. Just by your take on what she should do. She's calling in for some advice. She wanted a male perspective. I say we can give her male and female perspective. Should she move forward with this dude in L.A.? And the guy that's incarcerated, kind of just like, you know, brush out the side. Still support him. Give him a chance when he gets out for the next 3 to 5 years. Explore other side of her life. We'll take your phone calls. 266-9797. 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

0: All my life. Greg and Dre Morning Show. Leading the listeners, we had a hot one here. Lady wrote in. She's thinking about maybe seeing a guy down in L.A. because her boyfriend is now in prison. He's doing 3 to 5. She's like, do I wait for him for 3 to 5 years or do I have a little side piece for the next 3 to 5 years? And then break that off and give my boyfriend who's incarcerated another chance. Taking your phone calls, 266-9797. And everybody who's chiming in, have a chance to win some YG tickets. Let's see who we have on the phone lines. Greg and Dre Morning Show, who's this?
1: This is Karina.
0: Karina, thought you was on vacation.
1: Oh, no, I wish. Not yet. I didn't win those Universal Studio tickets, so I didn't get to go on vacation.
0: Well, that was a close one. You're still in chance to win these YG tickets. What do you think that this young lady should do? Should she wait for this guy incarcerated? Or while she's waiting, can she have some fun? Or does she just have to sit and do nothing but twiddle her thumbs for the next 3 to 5 years? What's your advice?
1: So not everybody is made, you know, to be there for somebody while they're incarcerated. Doesn't seem like she is. So I think she should just walk away. She needs to be honest with him and just let him know that she can't wait and she's going to move on with her life. Because just because they're locked up does not mean that they will not find out things. And it's going to get messier for her if she does decide to do this on the side. Because I feel like things always come to light.
0: You got a good point there.
2: Yeah.
0: And again, boyfriend and girlfriend. So if they were married, I would definitely be giving some different advice. But I will say there's something what you're saying that I think she could apply. She could tell the guy who's incarcerated, look, when you get out, and if I'm not in a serious relationship, I'll think about giving you a chance. But you can't get out.
1: You
0: can't get out asking me who I've been with and what I've been doing. No, you missed that chance. It could have been you for the last 3 or 5 years, but you chose a different fate. So you got to deal with that. I just think it's going to make him lose his hair while incarcerated. He's going to be driving himself crazy wondering what she's doing out there.
1: Yes.
0: A lot of guys, that's what their downfall is while incarcerated.
2: But honestly, he'll have 3 to 5 years to process that. But if she continues this, hiding it from him, it'll be worse once he gets out. So cut it off now.
1: It's going to be worse. Yes, I've been there for my husband when he was, unfortunately made some mistakes. Took him a few years this last time that he was in there too. He was in there about 5 years. I mean, I waited for him. And like Dre said, they do come out and some of them do change. My husband's been off parole for 5 years. He has a really good job now. He makes more money than me, takes care of us. And some people do change. But if she can't be there for him, she shouldn't be messing with his head and make him believe that she's there for him if she's really not going to be.
0: Were you completely faithful while your man was incarcerated?
1: Yes, I was. So, we got creative.
0: Look at you. Love
1: creative.
0: You were special. Good for you. You're a special lady. And he's a special guy because he got out and he went to work. He got his grind on and he made things happen. You guys probably made a couple babies when he got out too because he was backed up. He has that storage.
1: Oh, Lord, yes. As soon as the first month he got out.
0: I know.
2: The thing about the listener that wrote in, the fact that she already started this process is going to be really bad. I mean, if she had written in saying hey, I'm thinking about it, then that should have been a different conversation.
0: But she hasn't gone down there yet, so she still has a chance to be talked out of it. She's just thinking about it. It hasn't happened, so maybe she hears this conversation. She'll listen to you, Kimmy. We'll see. All right, thanks for the phone call. We appreciate
2: you. Thank you.
1: And you guys have a good day. Bye.
2: You too. Good morning, caller.
0: Good morning.
3: How you guys doing?
0: We're doing all right, man. What's your take, real quick?
3: I would honestly say, man, just break it off until he get back.
0: Just break up with the guy that's in prison. Do your time. And when you break up with somebody in prison, you can't be contacting them. Because you send him mixed messages. So
2: exactly.
0: He's going to have to do his time by himself without any help from you. And I don't know if she wants to do that.
3: Honestly, if she's going to have somebody on the side, just be open and honest with him. If he's in jail, he's going to have to understand.
0: Yeah, but then you go, he's going to be asking questions.
2: I don't know about that.
0: Yeah, you say,
2: say break it off completely.
0: Yeah, I agree with Kimmy. If you're going to be full disclosure, you can't have someone incarcerated and then be like, yeah, this weekend I'm going to see my dude in L.A. They're going to go crazy in there.
3: I 100% agree. Like I said, a husband, you got to wait. A boyfriend, nah. Tell him to hit you up in 3 to 5 years.
2: Exactly.
0: When you get out. All right, man. Thanks for the phone call. Appreciate it.
3: All right. Y'all take care.
0: All right. If everybody chimed in, we definitely appreciate you. Again, you can still leave some more advice. It's up on our Q97.1 radio Facebook page. So later in the show, we'll read back the best responded to comments. So you can still leave your comments on that as well. Coming up next, we're going to get into it. Everything you know in the world of entertainment and sports, breaking down all the top stories. Perez Hilton is in the news. What's happening with him after his breakdown online? Paul Pierce, NBA Hall of Famer, is in the news. Oh, man, does he have a baby or not? We'll break that all down. And who is joining The Voice Season 31 as the new judge on that show? Someone who's, I think, going to make.
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0: Fresno, turn up the heat

0: Greg and Dre Morning Show. It's that time for everything you need to know in the world of entertainment and sports. And join me on the show, Kimmy. She stepped in. Love Bell for Kimmy. Got up this morning, answered the call. Greg is out, not feeling well today. He's going to go see his OBGYN.
1: I almost didn't make it this morning, too.
0: You almost didn't make it. On top of that, man, Greg's going to be all right. He's going to go get put up in them stirrups. They're going to go in there and see what's going on with him, put a little gel on their fingers.
1: He's not pregnant. What? Ray,
0: what? Why are we saying that? All right, let's get into it, Kimmy. What stories are we working with?
1: All right, let's kick it off here with a Perez Hilton, blogger, podcaster, TV personality. Yeah, he's not doing very well right now.
0: Yeah, it seemed like he's got a little mental breakdown happening here. And it was live streaming as well. That was the tough part for the fans to watch as a guy who's like, you know, imploding live on stream, inflicted some harm to himself, alleged cut himself and was bleeding. People had to see that.
1: Ooh, not a good thing.
0: Very concerned. People were worried. He's since got some medical care. I think they're going to shut him down for a while and kind of evaluate him. Think about these bloggers and these, you know, live streamers and influencers. They don't have management. They don't have someone who can sit them. They're like under their own
1: PR.
0: Boss.
1: They don't have PR.
0: They don't have no one can, like, you know, pull the plug and say, hey, maybe today's not a good day for you to come to work. Maybe you're not well. So they're just kind of like going off of what they feel.
1: Absolutely.
0: And that gets them into trouble. And we're seeing so much happening

0: Yeah, what do you get?
1: Well, to her defense, listen, postpartum's not easy, and I'm sure she's dealing with that. As I can see through the photo here, the baby's still very young, and you need help. Like, it takes a village to take care of a child. She could possibly hire some, you know, maybe a nanny to come in and watch the baby while she takes a nap or while she sleeps. Maybe someone, cleaners, you know? And rent in Los Angeles is not cheap. So that $30,000 in today's economy can barely cover cost. I'm just saying.
0: I don't know where you living at with $30,000 a month just barely cover costs. I wouldn't want to live there at all.
1: And listen, if he's not going to be present in the son's life, then at least support financially.
0: All right, we got to get into this a little deeper dive. Okay, well, I'm gonna cut you off right there because I hear $30,000 a month, and you know what? That's a fair figure. I get all my underwear run up. They run up in me. Things get tight around me.
1: It takes two to mingle, Dre. I'm gonna leave it at that.
0: We'll leave it at that for sure. And I'm gonna give a congratulations going out to Kiki Palmer. She is the new judge on The Voice season 31. Kiki Palmer, for those who are sleeping on her, she is a phenomenal entertainer. I've loved her all the way from Aquila and the Bee back in the day when she came onto the big screen. She is someone who is a force. She's a voice of her own, and I think she's going to bring a lot of eyes to that show. So all that being said,
1: congratulations.
0: That's it. Entertainment news and gossip. Yeah, keep it locked right here. It's the Greg and Dre Morning Show.
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0: in the Dre Morning Show. What's going on, everybody? We are here, and I'm loving it. This week is blowing by the way. I thought this was going to be such a long week because I just came off vacation. Anytime you come off vacation, man, it seems like everything just slows down.
1: You feel good.
0: But then Greg, he went out. Unfortunately, he wasn't feeling well. And I felt the same way when, like, he came back from his two-week vacation. I was drained. I was like, man. But we had a holiday that kind of fell in there, and so it kind of gave me a little extra time to rejuvenate because it takes a lot out of you when you have to do the show by yourself. Fortunately, Kimmy has come in to help me out this morning to get through because Greg had to go in there and lay down on that table and put his feet up in the stirrups and get examined to find out what's wrong with him.
1: What, are you thinking about talking about the OBGYN?
0: Yeah, he has to go in there. I mean, that's
1: for women, Dre.
0: Well, okay, anyway. That's where a man's at. He's getting it, getting his things probed, and, you got to put that gel on your finger. You got to get in there, Kimmy, and find out what's going on. So, I wonder if they use those little metal things that, separators. I don't know. Get into the details of what that man's going through right now.
1: TMI.
0: Too much. That being said, Kimmy, you stepped in today, and I want to thank you because it's normally Dre versus Greg versus Dre Thursday, but today we're going to do Dre versus Kimmy Thursday.
1: Yeah.
0: And this has kind of been going on between you and I all morning long. It started early this morning when we did the news, and we talked about Paul Pierce and his situation. And, baby mama is coming at him for a lot of money, and $30,000 a month. Mm-hmm. And I'm just like, that's ridiculous. And you're like, well, depending on where you live, that lifestyle. I mean,
1: if he has the means to do it, yeah.
0: And okay. And I was like, I don't give a damn if he got $1 billion in the bank. I mean, what does she do? To me, it comes down to what do you do also?
1: I have to go to Team Mom right here.
0: Yeah, okay. All right.
1: On this one.
0: $30,000 a month.
1: Well, I'm saying, like, if Paul Pierce has the means to provide $30,000 a month, then why shouldn't he? Raising a child isn't cheap, especially when one parent is doing the day-to-day parenting. Like, the money can, go for housing, childcare, healthcare, food, transportation. All that adds up.
0: To $30,000 a month? What the hell are you going to school to the moon every day?
1: Well, listen, if he has the means to do it, like I said, why not?
0: Okay,
1: why not? I think
0: we punish people who went out in life, they achieved, and then you didn't, and then you happen to have a baby by them. Now you should live the same lifestyle as them.
1: I disagree. If a wealthy parent, shouldn't get a discount, on parenting just because they write a check. Like, they need to provide too.
0: No, they can provide. I mean, yeah, I'm not saying no, don't pay nothing. I'm just saying $30,000 is a bit much. So if she had a job and she was working, okay, and say she's making $80,000 a year, okay, and then he supplements and he gives her, $5,000 extra a month. How many women out there would be scoffing at that, going, "Ah, I can't believe he's only giving me $5,000 a month. I make 80, but I mean, I need 30.
1: But like, who says she won't work? Child support isn't about rewarding the mom. I think that's, it's always a misconception in that way. It's about supporting the child.
0: Okay, but history tells us in these situations that the woman has no plans on working. She just wants to be a stay-at-home mom. Hey, listen, if you got a husband that's going to work and providing, and you want to be a stay-at-home mom, hey, that's an equal job, in my opinion. That stay-at-home mom job is not easy. But if you're just a young, like this person is, she's in there, she's young, late 20s, early 30s, she's capable of getting her ass up and going to work, dropping her kid off at daycare. Maybe Pierce pays for that, like a lot of women in the Valley do that are listening right now, or dropping kids off as we speak. Babies dropping off 8-9 months old so they can go work a full-time job and then go pick their baby up, go home, cook and clean, and do all that. And ain't nobody giving them $30,000 a month. At the end of the day, those women are still going to be successful. They're still going to raise kids, and they're still going to do a good job. So I'm saying there's a lazy component that kicks in there. I digress. I could go on and on.
1: We can both go on and on.
0: But we want to open up phone lines. Like, are you on the same page with Kimmy? Like, hey, if that person's successful, $30,000 a month, they got it, sure.
1: Why shouldn't your child benefit off that success?
0: And I'm like, I don't give a damn how much they got. You are married to that person, and that's the key. They're not married, by the way.
1: Takes a village.
0: This is This is not a marriage. This is, you have a baby with somebody you're not even with anymore.
1: And it takes two to mingle.
0: Yeah. So. That baby can stay with me 6 months out of the year, stay with you. And you live in my mansion and live in your condo. That baby going to be all right at the end of the day. Leave your Jordans here, son, when you leave. You don't get to go to take those to mama. She might cut a hole in them and wear them like flip-flops.
1: Now, what do you guys think?
0: Yeah, we're going to open up phone lines. And also, we have Universal Studio Hollywood tickets. All right? We're going to give everybody who chimes in today on this beautiful Thursday morning.
1: Enter to win.
0: You'll be in to win Universal Studio Hollywood tickets. Now, school is coming up shortly for a lot of people. So, you know, you can win those tickets today and you can be gone this weekend. So, just participate in the polling of back and forth with Kimmy and I. I'm like, that's too much money. She says, hey, it just depends. It is what it is. What do you think? 266-9797. We'll take your phone calls and we'll figure it out together. $30,000, that's just one figure thrown out. I've seen some women ask for as much as $120,000 a month.
1: Hey, I heard Cristiano Ronaldo gives his fiance like $100,000 a month.
0: His fiance.
1: Well, now fiance, because they just recently got engaged.
0: Okay, and they have a kid together too, right?
1: They have a couple.
0: A couple, okay. All right, and she lives with him too, right?
1: I'm just saying.
0: Yes,
1: you know,
0: okay.
1: $100,000, and they live together.
0: They have a relationship.
1: He doesn't have to do that.
0: He's got it like that. And he's doing it. And so I am at it.
1: That's the word. If you got it like that, why shouldn't you?
0: Yeah, he's also messed up a few times. So I think some of that is just he's just trying to make sure he's covering his butt and she don't leave him and take millions.
1: But that's a different topic.
0: Yeah, that's a whole different topic.
1: Let's get right back to it.
0: All right, let's take a break. We come back. We'll take some more of your phone calls. Hey, what do you think? 266-9797. 30,000 too much? All right, it is what it is. Keep it locked. It's Greg and Dre Morning Show.
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0: Greg and Dre Morning Show. Welcome back to the program, and we are definitely balanced today. It's normally Greg versus Dre Thursday, but Kimmy's in the studio today. So it's Dre versus Kimmy, and we're talking about it. Of course, it's in the news. And we have a poll up on our social media page. It's on our Instagram.
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0: Thank you, Kimmy. We're talking about, it's in the news, NBA legend, Hall of Famer Paul Pierce had a baby. Love Belle for that. And now he's going back and forth with baby mama over payment. Which, listen, he's not singular in this situation. This happens to many athletes over many years, entertainers, people of large sums of money. Now, what ends up happening is in the child support portion of it, the numbers don't seem to match up. There is what you should get and what you're asking for. And baby mama, in this particular case, Princess, is acting like a princess. She feels she needs $30,000 a month to raise this baby. How big is this baby and how much is this baby eating? And is they wearing full-size Jordan 11s? These are the questions that I have of why you need $30,000 a month. Now, Kimmy's like, hey, that's a fair figure depending on your lifestyle and what you're doing. If you got it, a lot of things factor in for that. And I'm like, hell to the gnaw, to the gnaw, gnaw, gnaw. You get this amount and we look at your bills and it's like, okay, live within your means. You don't get a new Gucci bag every month off my money. It's not happening. So, Kimmy, let's do this. Let's open up some phone lines. We'll take some of your phone calls and remind everybody who chimes in today, you'll be in to win Universal Studio Hollywood tickets. That's right. Just by calling in, giving your point of view, you'll be in. We'll take a few phone calls in this segment, so only a few people be in to win. So that could be you. 266-9797. Let's go to the phone lines right now. Greg and Dre Morning Show. Who's this?
2: It's Fabian from Fresno.
0: All right, man. I don't know if you've dealt with this child support. I mean, I've paid child support. I was, you know, married, got divorced, had a kid, and that was my obligation. I definitely took care of it. It was within range that I could pay, and it wasn't extravagant. And the mother of my child, my ex-wife, she contributed as well. What do you think about this situation? $30,000 a month? Too much? Or it is what it is?
2: Man, that's too much, man.
0: Yeah, what do you feed this baby?
2: $30,000 is a lot, man.
0: That's a lot of money. That's $360,000 a year for just having a baby with a NBA former superstar, who, by the way, ain't got a big contract anymore.
1: I mean, if you think about it, listen, people are focusing on the dollar amount, right? But, like, child support isn't just a flat fee. It's tied to income. If someone makes, like, $50,000 a month, $50,000 a year, $30,000 is definitely extensive. Like,
0: yeah, to be the whole check, damn near.
2: Yeah, but most of that money's probably going to be spent by the mom. I mean, exactly. Come on, honestly, if we really think about it, $30,000 a month for child support is crazy.
0: It's ridiculous. I tell you,
2: it's ridiculous. The mom will pocket most of it. She'll spend it on herself. I know she'll spend it on the child, but Dre, if they were taking $30,000 from you, would you like that?
0: I'm running somebody over with our car. Somebody getting run over. At the end of the day, I will say this: because it's a lot of money, and maybe not in Paul Pierce's world, but it will add up, especially if you don't have them NBA checks coming in anymore. He's probably got retirement money and all that and some investments. He's doing okay in life. But let's take him out of the situation. I like what you said. I bet mama's getting her hair done every week. She's getting nails done every week. She's getting pedicures and massage. I bet she's doing... And all those things a woman is entitled to. She should get those things if she can afford them. The key word, if she can afford them.
1: Happy mom, happy child.
0: Yeah, I don't know.
2: See, that's the thing you said is if she can afford it.
0: Yeah. Get your ass a job and get out there and make it happen.
1: We need the ladies chiming in. Too much testosterone this morning.
0: All right, ladies. Kimmy wants you to call in and let us know as well. Again, find out what's going on in the world. $30,000 a month, too much? I think it is. Kimmy said, it just depends. All right. I mean, taking your phone calls here. Again, 266-9797. And also comments are coming in on Q971 Radio on our Facebook page. People have been chiming in also on Instagram. It's just like, you know, people chiming in big time. I will say this, Kimmy. Again, I go back to what do you need and what do you want? Those are two different things. And I think oftentimes in life, women err on the side of what they want. And I think they want freedom. I think they want to be able to do what they want to do and have the funds to do it. Now, again, do you need a nanny? Do you need a housekeeper? Do you need a brand new car? All these things are be like, I feel are wants. A car to get you around, maybe a gas car to get your kid to daycare. Maybe you pay for daycare, put that in the cost. All those things should not add up to $30,000 a month. You see how I yell when I see that number? That's just a lot right there. So I'm perturbed that people are paying this amount. That kind of money is being paid. So what we're going to do is we'll take a quick break here. I'm going to come back. I'm going to read some of the comments that are coming on social media. Still got time. I see how the ladies aren't chiming in. You notice that? Because they understand.
1: We definitely need the ladies coming in.
0: They don't have a dog. They don't have a comment. That's why they ain't chiming in. If you can, it's too late.
1: Ladies, hit us up. Come on.
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0: spend it.
1: Greg and Dre Morning Show. We're definitely going to not spend it on this show. I like to save that stuff. My song's going to be Save That Stuff. Save that stuff. Save my money. Because you never know when that rainy day is going to come. Hey, we're talking about it. Rainy days especially might be coming for Paul Pierce. Unfortunately, he's been in the news for all the wrong reasons. That being said, still a Hall of Famer, still a great basketball player. But you know what? He's got a baby mama drama. And she wants to get paid $30,000. Now, I stand with Paul on this one. I'm like, that's too much.
0: Well, of course.
1: Let's go to court. Let's find out. Bring out all the documents. I think she wanted him to show documents. I don't think he wanted to give her his financial statements. How many guys would just want to give a woman that you just had a baby with that you're not with all your financials? Probably not. But in a courtroom under the controlled environment, you can have your lawyer talk to another lawyer. They can discuss what's coming in and what should be going out. And I think $30,000 is a bit too much. Kimmy, she disagrees with me. You know, you are on your own today, Kimmy, and none of the ladies kind of backed you up.
0: Well,
1: they left you out there.
0: The men have been loud enough, and I try to back up the ladies. I am a mom myself, so
1: yes.
0: I know this is a tough work here, especially if you're a single mother. But ladies, I really wanted to hear from you. If your child's father could easily afford $30,000, would you ask for it? I think that would have been like, you know, that's a great help.
1: Yeah,
0: housing, transportation.
1: He's a millionaire.
0: Groceries.
1: He's a multimillionaire. And you're not together with him. You know, he has his own family, whatever. You guys had a baby together. $30,000, is that asking too much for
0: daycare,
1: a guy who's got
0: groceries, clothes, sports, everything.
1: Again, what the hell is this daycare at? That's $30,000 a month. That's part of that.
0: Well, some daycares cost about $3,500, $3,000. Just depends. Depends what type of daycare, you know.
1: Okay.
0: And I'm pretty sure she wants to have a good area, good daycare.
1: I tell you what, I would pay the daycare if your ass got a job. If you're going to work for 8 to 10 hours a day, I'll take care of daycare. Yeah, I'll step up and do that. But if you're just going to be at that crib, like you just at home, I'm not paying for daycare. So you just want your whole day to be free. Is that what you're telling me? You just want to be able to
0: what
1: jump
0: you mean
1: in,
0: free?
1: Jump
0: Being
1: in
0: a
1: your,
0: mother is not free labor.
1: Not when your kid's at daycare. I'm just saying, if I'm going to pay for that, I want you to have a job. Because now, if I'm giving you $30,000 a month and I'm paying for daycare, now you just got all day to just do you. What does that consist of? What is that going to be like?
0: But it is not necessarily just daycare. You have everything else. You have housing. You have, you know, like I said, transportation, going places, taking the child to doctor appointments, all that.
1: What does those bills look like? Let's add them all up. Then let's look at what are you contributing. So you're not going to contribute anything?
0: It didn't say she's not going to go back to work. And then, you know, in today's world, you can make money online too. Social media pays. It just depends if she gets some endorsements, sponsorships.
1: She's going to have to do all that. Because what it said in the write-up is she's currently not working at this time and she needs it. Okay? So that tells me you don't have a job. And okay, you just had the baby, so I'm okay with that. You shouldn't have to work. There should be maybe a 3-month time frame where you're just bonding with the baby and you're good. After that, all hands on deck. Everybody report to your car and drive your ass to work. Let's go.
0: Listen, y'all, Drake keeps saying she needs to get a job. But like I said, who says she won't? You know?
1: Yeah, that
0: child
1: part
0: support
1: is true.
0: Isn't about rewarding the mom. It's that about supporting the child.
1: All right, well, we have a poll up on our Instagram page, Grand 71 Radio on Instagram. Go by there. You can cast your vote for that. But coming up next, we're going to get into it because coming down tomorrow night, man, it's already upon us, to Chancy Gold Resort and Casino LOL Comedy Show. And we got a special guest coming in tomorrow. I got Mark Curry from Hanging with Mr. Cooper, from the movies, from his 3 HBO comedy specials. All of that. He's going to be at your Chancy along with myself and another special guest, and we're going to have a good time. Now, he just got off tour. Last time he was here, he was at Save Mart Center with Cat Williams. They were on tour together, and they did, like, man, what was that, like 90 cities? And now that tour is on break. I think Cat's filming a movie, and now Mark's going out, and he's still working. He's a hard-working comedian, and he hit me up. He goes, Dre, what are you doing? I was like, he wanted to play some golf. I was like, why don't you do my show? He's like, yeah, okay, I'll do it. And he's going to do it. So you guys get a chance to see Mark Curry from the Yay area and hanging with Mr. Cooper back in the day. And we're going to have an after party with DJ G Soto. So we're going to actually play some of his comedy clips next. And he'll be there tomorrow. And the shows are absolutely free. But it's your chance rewards card. And you get that free with a valid ID. So
0: nice.
1: More of that up next. 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
8: In Fresno, we have a hazard on the southbound 99 just south of Golden State, and a hazard on Converse Avenue, as well as a hazard in Kalinga on the South Route 41 just south of KK Line. This is Jacqueline, and that's your traffic.
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0: Greg and Dre Morning Show. No tears, nothing but laughter. What's going on, everybody? 9 o'clock laugh right about now. And today we're highlighting somebody who I've known my entire career. Even before I started doing comedy, there was a guy in the Bay Area that we all was like, that's the dude right there. His name's Mark Curry.
1: That's
0: Mark Curry
1: one.
0: Was the one, man. And we used to go watch this dude. I met him long, long time ago. And then I watched his rise in the comedy scene. Got his own TV show on ABC. It was called Hanging with Mr. Cooper. Ran for like 5 seasons. And he did 3 comedy specials on HBO and Comedy Central. So, and I was like, man, this dude right here just set the bar for all of us to aspire to. He showed us that just a regular guy in the hood, he just go out and make it in Hollywood, man. He really definitely encouraged me, and we've been friends ever since. So when he hit me up and was like, hey, man, you know, I want to work on my golf game, and they know I'm the best comedian golfer out there. I beat them all, Kimmy. Excuse me. I beat them all. He's just like,
1: we have practice every day. Don't you go out every day?
0: Well, excuse me. I practice quite a bit. My wife said I practice too much, but you know what? I just want to, you know, I love the game, and it's a way I free my thoughts. I go out and hit balls, and I chip and I putt.
1: Go out and hit balls.
0: That on that.
1: Sorry.
0: Pause. And then I hit golf balls, and it just frees my mind.
1: Kimmy,
0: I'm able to
1: get your mind at the good.
0: Yeah, Kimmy. It just allows me to be just relaxed and whatnot. So that being said, I was like, dude, yeah, we can make something happen. And then we started talking comedy, and I was like, you know, I got a room, man. I got a casino, and I'm, you know, I can't really afford Mark Curry. You know, my budget is not for like the top dogs of the land, but you know what? He was like, I'll do it with, you know, whatever, Dre. It's not even about that, man. I'll come, I'll hang out, and I want to see what you're doing. We can spend some time together and play a little golf, and I can come out and perform for Central Valley. He was just here at the Save Mart Center with Cat Williams, and I was on that show as well. That's when we really started chopping it up. So without further ado, let's get into a comedy clip right now. This is Mark Curry talking about models. And believe me, I know Mark. He's dated a few of them. So Mark Curry talking about models.
2: Anybody a model out there? Any models? You a model, sweetheart? Why models look so mean when they model? What is that about? Every time you go to, I went to a fashion show, models wearing $10,000 worth of stuff, $15,000 shoes.

0: That's what I'm talking about.
1: That is
0: messed up. Well, I mean, Kimmy, you've modeled, you know, you've done some things, you know, not fashion runway, but you know, you know a lot of print stuff, you know, and yeah. Again, it's you see models, they're a certain size. They have to maintain that.
1: Oh, absolutely. And it takes a lot to train and get to that size.
0: If I was going to be a model, if I was a female, I'd be a plus size model. You get the best of both worlds. You right. can still model and you can eat.
1: Exactly.
0: As much as you want. All right, Mark Curry went on to talk about growing up and how he grew up poor with very little money, which is true. I know it's humble beginnings in East Oakland. So, yeah, Mark's talking about that right now.
2: Woo! You guys having a good time so far? Just checking. I grew up in Oakland, California. Oakland. Right on, Oakland people. What you hear in New York? Federal Witness Protection Program? I grew up poor. Anybody grew up poor? There you go. Ain't nothing wrong with growing up poor. Being poor is cool. Because it's funny now that you look back, you know? Like Halloween was different. I remember I grew up the baby of 8 kids. You know, we grew up in a 2-bedroom house. Moms never had to worry about curfew. If you came home late, you didn't have a bed. It was simple. Halloween was a trip. Halloween, we couldn't afford no Halloween costumes. 8 kids, please. Mama sent us down to the liquor store and put boxes on us. We didn't know what we were.
3: I don't know what we are. I don't know. She didn't tell us.
2: I think we UPS, I guess. I don't know.
1: UPS.
0: We boxes around here. Leave us on the porch. Somebody will come steal us. That's what happened. That joke, by the way, caused a lot of controversy because Steve Harvey, another one of my mentors who I love dearly. I love both these dudes, so it was hard for me to see this, but Steve Harvey did that joke on his talk show. And Mark Curry was not happy. And Mark Curry confronted him and told him, I will knock you out if you keep doing my material. Because Mark, people forget, Mark's from Oakland.
1: Yeah.
0: He's from the hood. He ain't going to sit back and let somebody steal his joke. He was like, dude, it was really bad. To this day, they don't like each other.
1: Wow.
0: To this day. And because Steve is acting like he don't know what he's talking about. Yeah. And Mark is like, dude, you did the Halloween dress as boxes joke on your show. That's my material. So, yeah, that was a big thing for him. Yeah, last but not least, we got another joke. He's talking about romance and being romantic. Okay, Mark, let's see what you had to do about romance.
2: I try to be romantic as possible with the ladies. You know, try to be romantic. Well, ladies, you got to come up with different things all the time. You know, stay in it. You got to be sexy. And, you know, using the fruit. I have a ask, you know, the fruit. Dun, dun, they make it look good in the movies with the fruit. Now, come on. Now, try to put some fruit in the woman's mouth and she don't know it's coming. I had a little fruit, you know, making a little, you know, foreplay. Had a little fruit. What the hell is that? What the hell you put in my mouth? What? Turn the light on. What the hell is that? Some cantaloupe. What the hell you put some cantaloupe in my mouth for? What you trying to say? I need to lose some weight or something? I told you nothing freaky there. Could at least been a strawberry or something. Cantaloupe, the cheapest of all the damn melons.
1: Like yeah. Back in the day, it used to be more of like hamburgers, right? Like hamburger commercials where models would just model eating a hamburger.
0: Yeah, eat a hamburger. But then you got the fruit when you're being romantic. I don't know if I've ever put a cantaloupe in a woman's mouth. Like he's right, grapes, strawberries, those are the things that you kind of want to put, but not the freaking cantaloupe. That's just a long piece of fruit. I don't know if that's going to be romantic or not, but that's Mark Curry, ladies and gentlemen. He'll be at your chance. See Gold Resort and Casino tomorrow night. We got 2 shows, 8 o'clock and 10 o'clock. The shows are absolutely free. You get a chance. Mark's on tour right now, like doing his own tour, and he's selling out comedy clubs across the country. Matter of fact, he's going somewhere right after he leaves Chancy. So you get a chance to see him up close and personal. And he said he's working on another comedy special for Netflix. So you guys can come out. I tell people all the time, you can come see these comics working on their material, and then next thing you know, you'll see them on TV doing the same jokes, and you get a chance to see the Chancy absolutely free. And I did that on purpose so you guys can get out and experience some good comedy in a nice showroom, and you guys can see me work and do my thing as well.

0: I take my show on the road. I've been going out a lot more lately, so I thank you guys for coming out. We have some really nice packed shows, so man, we're definitely going to do it again tomorrow night. And last but not least, DJ DeSoto will be DJing the after party. We're going to do the comedy show followed by an after party. We'll go until 2 o'clock in the morning, so you can get comedy and dancing and a DJ and a whole nine absolutely free. It's the best deal in the valley. Come out and see us tomorrow night, Chachansey Gold Resort and Casino. All right, coming up next, Oh No They Didn't, People Act a Complete Fool. We'll break it all down right here on the Greg and Dre Morning Show.
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0: generation.
1: Greg and Dre Morning Show. Welcome back to the program. It's that time for, oh, no, they didn't. People acting a complete fool, possibly spinning that, you know what, and doing what they do. And join me on the program to help me with some of these stories, Kimmy, which I just find completely amazing. There were just a plethora of stories this morning of people doing some crazy things. Crazy suggestions.
0: It's early in the morning.
1: Over-the-top situations. Oh. It's bad out there right now. What are we working with?
0: Well, let's kick it off with this one right now. Apparently, this man found something in his glove compartment in his car.
1: Yeah.
0: I would have freaked out.
1: This part is where you're right, Kimmy. I would have freaked out, too. I don't care who you are, unless you're a professional at what he saw in the glove compartment, which was a python snake.
0: Oh, no.
1: Curled up in the glove compartment. Now, I know me. If I go in my glove compartment, most of the time, you're driving.
0: And you're not looking,
1: I'm
0: right?
1: reaching over Same. To get something out of there.
0: Yeah.
1: It's very rare that I'm stopped in the... Listen, it's probably not the best practices, but it's right there. I got long arms. So I'm not looking. I'm going to get bit.
0: Oh, yeah. Oh, yeah.
1: I'm grabbing a snake by mistake, and it's not a good thing. I don't know if I... From here on out, I think I'm going to have to... I'm going to look. I'm going to have to, like, take a look and see what's in there. They got me spooked now.
0: This kind of reminds me of the stories when, like, a lot of snakes have been popping up in toilets.
1: Yeah.
0: You know, like in there, you're about to sit down on it and like...
1: The snake's right there.
0: The snake's
1: like,
0: right there.
1: What is that?
0: So I think that's a new fear unlocked for the glove compartment for sure.
1: Yeah, but then at nighttime when, you know, you get up to go to the restroom sometimes, you know, when them nights you've been out drinking or something, we don't cut lights on all the time.
0: No.
1: So we're just going to go in there and sit down and do what we got to do. Greg's going to sit down to pee because that's what he does.
0: Well, he'll be able to see it.
1: Right then. I hope right so. There. Have his glasses on. You may or may not.
0: Oh, man.
1: But yeah, the snake was warm inside the vehicle, and it had a small injury. So the snake catcher came and took it to a wildlife hospital for treatment.
0: How did it get in there in the first place?
1: Well, you'd be surprised that there's openings up under the car.
0: Ooh.
1: And then it might have been a little opening that it climbed in through.
0: Another fear unlocked.
1: Yeah, and squeeze on in there. And then, you know, snakes, they can slither and get into tight spots. So, yeah, go ahead and double check before you open up that glove.
0: Seriously.
1: Stick in there.
0: All right, here's another one, Dre. We're talking about movie theaters, right? And
1: yeah.
0: Spider-Man, The Odyssey, and all them breaking records. Well, at a Spider-Man screening, people just cleared out the place.
1: Not because the movie was bad. Not because they were just like, oh, you know what, I've seen one, I've seen them all, they're disappointed. No, there was a smell in a particular movie theater.
0: Not the popcorn smell.
1: No, and it drove everybody out. It was flatulence, and it was strong. They said, okay, one or two things happened. A large person released a large amount of gas from their buttocks. Yeah, someone farted in the theater.
0: Did you say a fart?
1: Yeah.
0: You said it so eloquently. Like,
1: well, you know, for those who, you know, who want that.
0: The intellectuals.
1: Yeah, some just want, hey, man, did they fart in there? Yeah, and they ran everybody out. I mean, it cleared the whole theater out. And, of course, the movie theater, they apologized for the inconvenience. But some might say it might have been a stink bomb as well.
0: At least they were able to clear it out. Because when you're flying up in the airplane, it's happened to me once where it was a horrible drain. There's no way to get out of there.
1: It happened to me at a club one time. I'll never forget. It was the Thanksgiving. You know, Thanksgiving was the big party night, the day after Thanksgiving.
0: Yeah.
1: Or the day before. One of the, I forget.
0: And it's all that food piled up in there.
1: I walk through the dance floor and I walk right into a cloud of stank.
0: Oh, no.
1: And it cleared the whole dance floor. Everybody was like, it was a bad.
0: And I bet you the person who was, you know, the suspect was like, damn, it smells bad.
1: Who did that? You? But this theater, I guess they resumed the movie after they kind of aired it out a little bit. But yeah.
0: Yeah.
1: Yeah. I don't know about you. Have you ever heard someone in a movie theater like it's quiet and then you hear a fart? That happened one time.
0: Really?
1: That,
0: you've actually heard it too?
1: Everybody burst out laughing. It was a packed theater. It just happened to be a slow moment in the movie and you're like,
0: and for some reason that moment always waits when the movie, you hear a silence, you know, in the movie.
1: Yeah,
0: like
1: was a
0: pause.
1: Silent fight, yeah. At least wait for like the gunfighting scene or something. And you can go and jump
0: people
1: out there.
0: People chasing after each other. Well, let me give you this last one here. A Florida steakhouse really wants you to come into their restaurant, Drake. Can you give us why?
1: This one really it got me because I was just in Florida. I was in Florida for 2 weeks. And I was like, man, I wish I'd have known about this place. I would have asked my wife, do you want to go? She'd have told me no, but I still would have been like curious. This steakhouse, they have, and they're doing this now on certain nights of the week where clothing is optional.
0: Ooh, you can go fully nude.
1: You can go nude. It's a nude dining experience.
0: They want you to strip before dinner?
1: What you do is when you come in, they'll give you like a robe. And they give you like a towel and they give you a seating pad.
0: Oh, okay.
1: So you can like, you know, your butt ain't going to be on the chair.
0: So you're not like naked.
1: Well, you take that off. When you get to your table, you take your robe off. You put your little towel on the chair and you sit down and you have a nude dining experience.
0: It would be Florida. Anything with Florida on it, it's you already know it's going to be crazy.
1: Yeah, but you know what? Florida, there are a lot of people who are in shape in Florida.
0: Absolutely.
1: They walk around there. There's a lot of fit people.
0: Miami.
1: Now, yeah, we went to like two car shows and like you could just see the nice cars. And the cost for this dinner is $250 for men, $150 for women. Women always get the deal. And $300 for couples.
0: Ooh, I like the couple one.
1: No one under 18 is allowed in there. No touching without consent.
0: And, I don't know, man. I don't know.
1: And one of the waitresses said, hey, look, once you walk through the door, I'll most likely be nude also. So I'll make you feel comfortable with the situation. Now, most of the staff won't be nude. They're like the server, they'll have clothes on. Mm-hmm. But the
0: bikinis
1: person,
0: probably.
1: The greeter, she says, I will be completely nude.
0: Wow.
1: You know she's in shape.
0: Oof.
1: I just want to go before she can
0: all
1: set
0: I know
1: me
0: this is going to be dangerous. It's a setup for a danger. Someone's going to be like, oh, sorry, I slipped. My fork fell.
1: What if someone gets aroused?
0: Man.
1: You know, some guy gets up and he sees something and now he's aroused.
0: If you're a sensitive person like that, don't go to this restaurant.
1: Yeah.
0: Please don't.
1: I've been to a nude beach before. And you know what? Once you're there.
0: Did you participate?
1: Yeah, you know.
0: You participated?
1: Yeah, I mean, hey. No
0: the shame. Whole like, thing?
1: Yeah, why not?
0: Dre?
1: I mean, it was you at the beach. It was a beautiful experience. It was a beautiful day. But you know what? No one's gawky. No one's staring.
0: Of course, yeah.
1: You know, because everyone's kind of like, has that. You know, I think when you first get there, you kind of look around. You're a little apprehensive. But once you see people just bathing and laying there, you just get in with the flow. So this is a little bit different. This is dinner, so... Again, you gotta kind of.
0: I don't know.
1: I don't know about that one.
0: I guess
1: you know, naked
0: people are.
1: I'm trying to eat my spaghetti and you naked. I don't know, man.
0: You know, people are really taking this whole saying to the next level. Like, oh, you're a dinner, you're a snack girl. You know.
1: Yeah.
0: taking it there.
1: And then the guy's like, hey, you know, I know we going home, girl, because I had already seen you. So what's the problem?
0: Oh no, they didn't.
1: Yeah, acting a fool as always. We complete these stories by saying thank you for tuning in. And coming up next.
0: We have it all, Dre.
1: Yes, we do. We're going to break down who won what today. Who's getting those Universal Studios Hollywood tickets? Who's getting the YG tickets? That's in the poll. We'll find out which one won today, Kimmy or Dre, in our big poll of too much money for child support. We'll break all that down next. Keep it locked. This is the Greg and Dre Morning Show.
2: Knows. I am.
3: Reincarnated. I was stargazing. Life goes on, honey.

0: scrabble up.
1: Greg and Dre Morning Show. Welcome back to the program. Love bells going off right there because we are towards the end of the show right now, Kimmy. Thank you, first and foremost, for stepping in today, this morning.
2: Oh, yeah, man. Got to wake up early, make it in here, got a coffee. Thank you for the coffee, by the way.
1: Oh, I got you. And you can still stick around and do your midday show?
2: Of course. Okay. All the way till 2 p.m.
1: Kimmy is killing the game today. You know what? We had a good time today as well. We kicked things off with the listeners when we were talking about a young lady who wrote in and she was saying that her boyfriend, who was involved in some illegal activity, she had told him, hey, please stop doing that. Mm-hmm. Please. And he kept on doing it. Eventually, he got arrested. And he's doing 3 to 5 in the penitentiary. Now, she said, I told him I'd wait when he gets out. I'll give him another chance. But she said, in the meantime, I met this guy in L.A. Mm-hmm. And you know what? He's like, I'll kick it with you for three to five years. And, you know, he knows everything. And he's not tripping. And she was wondering what type of advice would we give her. She wanted a male perspective. But Kimmy was here. And some of the people chimed in on our Facebook page. We had Carly, but I don't want to do that. We have producer
2: Jacqueline
1: on the line over there. Jacqueline, how you doing? Got to bring her up over here, Kimmy. Can we hear you?
2: Girl, are you there? Hold on.
1: I don't know if we're going to get her on this side.
2: I don't know. Does she have it on? Is your mic on? I think we're having some technical difficulties.
1: Well, we'll have to work on that one. I'll just go head on. Carly Harry said, girl, just tell your boyfriend that you're in a relationship while he's in prison. But you can continue to be a supportive friend.
3: Yeah, can you hear me?
1: Okay, there you go.
3: Yay, we got it. Thank you, Kimmy. We got it.
2: I got you. Got to figure it out.
1: All right, we'll go to Joe and see what he had to say about this whole pass, producer Jacqueline.
3: Joe said, if you're going to do that, then give him a hall pass when he gets out, a 3 to 5 year hall pass as well.
1: Give him a hall pass while he's in prison.
3: Right?
1: So you got one in there.
2: That would be interesting.
1: Yeah, go ahead on and get that bunk bed loving.
2: Hey, you get a hall pass, I get a hall pass.
1: Oh, that's how it works. Who else do we have?
3: We have Emma Marcus that says, either you stay faithful or let him go. Real ride or die gal is solid and loyal.
2: There you go.
1: We did have a call coming this morning, and they were saying that their man had went to jail.
2: Yeah.
1: And
2: they're married now.
1: Yeah, he got out. He got married. He got a good job. He's making more money than her, and he supports his family, and he's a hardworking man, which I told you early on. I said, some guys get out, and they make a complete 360.
2: Yeah.
1: So, again, it's the choice you have to make.
3: Scary.
1: I'm like, you warned him. He didn't listen. So now he has to deal with the consequences.
2: Yeah.
1: I would just go out there once a month, you know, do what you got to do.
2: Too much drama.
1: Don't get attached. And then, you know, when it gets close to it, like when you get like 6 months from about to get out, then cut off the L.A. dude.
2: By that time, she caught feelings with this other dude, so it's going to be worse.
1: I don't know, Kimmy. It's a lot of women nowadays. They don't catch feelings because they're sexually involved.
2: And we don't even know why he went to prison in the first place, okay? It might not be good for the guy if he was to ever find out. Just saying.
1: No, I'm just saying. They don't find out.
3: No comment from me. I'm just going to stay quiet on this one.
1: Somebody got a pen pal over there.
3: Jacqueline's
2: protecting her peace.
1: I hear you. All right, Jacqueline, let's talk about it. We had Dre versus Kimmy. Now, we had been talking about it all day. Paul Pierce, who, baby mama, had a little bit of drama.
2: Baby mama
1: finally
2: drama.
1: Came around, found out he is the father, and now baby mama is asking for $30,000 a month. I was like, that is not happening. That's way too much. So we put up a poll. Kimmy thought, it's like, hey, it depends on circumstances. What happened with the poll?
3: Yes, so 69% said that's way too much money. Don't do it. 31% said, pay up. You have the means to provide.
2: Thank you.
3: That 31%. Is so much money, though. You know, I agree with Kimmy. $1,000 is more than enough for me.
2: Right, right.
3: But yeah, $30,000, man, I'd be so spoiled. I would take it, though.
1: Yeah,
2: and you would feel like stress free, and you would be a great mother to your children too.
1: Yeah. Oh, who wouldn't be great with $30,000 a month free money coming in?
3: I think that would actually last me because I'm such a cheap person. It would last me a whole year, actually. I swear.
1: But you get another 11 checks.
3: Well, then I'm saving it up.
1: Oh, my God. So you get to save $330,000 every year.
2: Okay, listen. My son is 5 years old now, and he's in sports. He's like an extracurricular activity. It adds up.
3: It does.
2: It piles up.
1: Well, if it's adding up to $30,000, you're getting robbed is what's happening over there. All right. So, yeah, I think we also put that up there. Well, who's the person who had the comment?
3: It was Maxine Villasana. She said, that's way too much money. The mom can work as well, and help with what the child needs.
1: Yeah, you said that right. The mom can work what the hell. and give that child what he needs. And I said, this is a supplement. I'm here to supplement what you work, not to take care of you and support you for 18 years. Because remember, you get that money for 18 years. How many millions of dollars is that?
3: 30,000 for 18? Wow.
1: That so it would take
2: if
1: 3 years.
2: If she manages the money well, because if she doesn't, then
3: that's so hard to do.
1: Just off the top of my head, that's around over $6 million.
3: Wow.
1: That she would pay. That he would have to pay for that kid with that type of 30 grand a month.
3: I need to move to LA.
2: So you can get a paycheck
3: kidding,
2: like
3: I'm
2: that?
3: Kidding.
2: Look at her, Dre.
3: I'm just kidding.
2: Get
1: if
2: your
1: I was
2: girl.
1: Single, I'd try to find me a WNBA player. How much you make? The baby by you and sue you.
2: Have my baby.
1: All right, we did talk about Caller of the Day. We had some good prizes this morning. Who were our winners?
3: Yeah, Caller of the Day for YG was Summer Baker. And she commented on the boyfriend situation going to prison. She said, ask yourself, why are you still chasing after a man that has nothing for you? Love yourself more and move on.
2: There you go.
1: Okay, yeah. She said just kind of, you know, end things and move on. Love yourself more. You had a guy who had a chance. He blew it. And then I get that. I respect that. Summer Baker, she's going to see YG in concert.
3: Yes.
1: She won those tickets. And who else do we have for the Universal Studio tickets?
3: Universal Studios is Fabian Figueroa. He says about the $30,000, that's too much money. That's most of the money will be spent by the mom, actually.
2: Of course. That's a typical man saying
1: that.
2: Yeah,
1: that's
2: right.
1: True. She's going to have her hair done, nails done, impeccable bags and shoes. And the baby going to be walking around barefooted, looking dirty. I'm like, what are you doing? And I'm not saying that about all
2: There's
1: moms.
2: There's no way.
1: I'm just saying some moms take all of that money. And I wouldn't do it. I would pay for the school. I would write a direct check for that. I'd just drop clothes off with no receipts and no tags. I'd rip the tags off so she can't take it back and get money. Oh, I'd be vindictive. You ain't getting me.
3: Oh, my gosh.
2: You're evil.
1: Oh, I'd be vindictive.
3: You're insane.
1: That baby hungry, I'm going to come pick the baby up, take it out to eat, bring it back home.
2: Come on, Dre.
3: Oh, my gosh.
2: You're not.
1: I'm going to drop the baby back off.
2: Don't be a deadbeat.
1: I'm picking up my kid. I'm going to feed my kid and then drop it off. All I'm saying is...
2: I thought you were just going to pick him up and then drop him off.
1: No. I'm going to feed the kid, but I'm not going to give you... $300 and you'd be like, yeah, the baby needs steak dinner. The baby gonna eat baby food.
3: But I would bring food back though.
2: If it would have been a 50-50 deal, then yeah, $30,000 is too much. But if it's like 100% mom, 0% dad, at least provide financially.
1: All right.
2: That's your response. But on that note.
1: Yeah, well on that night we had a good time. Thank you so much, Kim, for stepping in. Maybe you'll come back tomorrow because Greg under the weather a little bit.
2: Yeah.
1: Hopefully when he goes and see his OBGYN, he'll be able to come in Monday after he gets probed and get out the stirrups.
2: I'll be back tomorrow.
1: Kimmy's be back
2: on the
1: tomorrow.
2: Morning show. Yeah. I'll be here. Fine. Right. I'll wake up early for y'all.
1: It's a fun Friday. We'll have some more of those YG tickets and we'll have some more opportunities for you to win Universal Studio Hollywood tickets. Some of you guys thought was probably tripping. You probably was like, they won what? Yeah, tune in tomorrow for another chance to win that. That's going to do it for us. Producer Jacqueline, will you be back tomorrow too?
3: I will, yes.
1: Well, look at here. I'm going to have some new angels in the building with me, all right?
2: And we got a special day. Sorry, we got a special day real quick?
1: Yes.
3: Yes, today is Finish Your Degree Day as well as Farm Work Appreciation Day.
2: Yeah. Shout out to our farm workers
3: yes,
2: out here.
3: I know.
2: And I just graduated from Fresno State too, 2026.
3: Go.
2: So shout out to you. If you're thinking of going back to getting your degree, go do it. It's so worth it.
1: Kimmy did it. Kimmy,
2: I just got my diploma too, like 2-3 weeks ago.
1: Hey man, yeah, Kimmy put the work in. She definitely went back and got it. And I had encouraged you years ago. I said, Kimmy, don't give up on that.
2: Phi Kappa Phi here.
3: Oh, girl.
2: The shirt, you know.
3: Okay.
2: It's the top 10 percenters of the nation.
3: I know.
1: Go ahead on it. Top 10 percenters.
2: Excuse me, Miss Lady.
1: Well, we got to do this, Kimmy. In honor of you, you know, all your accomplishments, you know what I'm going to do for you?
2: What you going to do?
1: I'm going to let you end this show and then start your show. All right.
2: Keep working?
1: Yeah, okay. Keep on working,
2: girl.
1: Keep on holding down. So that's going to do it for the Greg and Dre Morning Show. Coming up next, Kimmy. Yeah, you hear it all morning. You'll hear some more for another 4 hours. Girl, you got this. Hold it down. We'll see you back tomorrow here on Q97.1.
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1: Hey, it's Greg, Greg and Dre Morning Show. 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

0: 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Here's Kendrick Lamar.
1: I am. Reincarnated. I was stargazing. Life goes on.

0: man, the early 2000s were a vibe, a whole era that I cannot forget. And honestly, I've been running into so many millennial posts on Instagram, and they just bring me so many good memories. Like this past weekend on Sunday, I hosted the Hopeless Hearts event, the show in downtown LA. And, you know, Soulja Boy performed, Kidding performed, and Trey Songz performed all their hit songs. And honestly, it just took me back to a good era. What is your favorite era, though? 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

0: That's going to do it for me, Central Cali. Midday Smith can be back mañana, 10 a.m. to 2 p.m. for usual. Don't forget, we got concerts coming up. Taco Throwdown celebrating the 15th anniversary at Chansey Park in Fresno. And Waka Flocka Flames coming. Two Shorts coming. Sonora Dinamita and Malo, they're all coming. So go to the website right now, Q971.com, for all the details. Our Summer of Fun contest is also happening. And shout out to our Fur Baby winner, Harley, and their Human Justice for taking that $1,000 home. Like I said, mañana, we got a date. Don't be late. Midday with Kimmy.
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You have a shot at winning a trip to, can I get a drum roll, please? 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I'm going to tell you more about it ahead here on Q97.1. All right, do not go anywhere, baby. Let's keep vibing out. Sule.

0: 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Yo, did you know that you have a shot at winning a trip to Yellowstone National Park or the Grand Canyon National Park? And if you don't want to take either or, then guess what, bestie? You could take the $3,000. 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Hurry, go right now. We are just getting this party started. You know the drill, baby. There's still so much more fire music ahead.
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Hey, oh my goodness. Of course, I had to take things back one time for the one time. If MySpace does officially come back, bestie, what is going to be your MySpace song? Oh man, for me, I'm probably going to choose some Paula DeAnda, something like that. We'll see though.

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Well, I hope the month of August has been good to you so far, bestie. 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

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Morning Dew.